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1: What you need to do is be thankful for the life you got, you know what I'm saying? 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
1: 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There was nothing in the world, making me smile. Like your smile.

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1: All right, ladies and gentlemen, summertime is coming. Nexus is here, bringing you all

like to welcome you aboard this 1 hour flight to Helsinki. My co-pilot Mikko Lentopuura is alive and in the upright position. Weather is nice and the seatbelt sign has been turned on. We wish you a pleasant flight.

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1: Red carpet rolls out, on the side they stand,
0: worshipping you like a god, like a goddess.
1: Somehow, you remain modest.
0: Flashbulbs pop, paparazzi goes wild. With amazing grace, you walk and smile. They answer to your beck and call. You're flawless, after all.
1: Overqualified for the position. Your dreams see fruition. Through me, a class on a higher plane.
0: Everyone wants to know your name. Just like perfection.
1: Needs no correction. Like no other. Absolutely.
0: Just like perfection.
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1: This one's going out to everybody in the place. Sounds of the Dragon Trekker. Go ahead.